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2: Number 4.

Riley Green, the number four song this week on the countdown, Changed My Mind. The guy does it all. He was in the TV show, Marshalls. He's now going to be a coach on The Voice this season. And he continues to tour everywhere. That's Riley Green. Song number three, belonging to Jordan Davis. Memories of riding in the back of his dad's Bronco. Yeah, this is Turn This Truck Around.

0: Tucker Whitmer talking about the brunettes, even though he's always dated blondes. He said, I have to try that sometime. Tucker Whitmer coming to Boots and Hearts this summer. All right, quick pause. We still have a brand new number one song. Do we? We'll find out. Plus, the number one song this time last year.
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0: Even though she's top of the charts this time around, she also had the number one song this time last year. We're talking about Ella Langley, Weren't for the Wind.

0: That's the number one song this time last year from Ella Langley. She was on tour with John Party. She's on the bus going through Wyoming, checking all the landscapes. She calls it a metaphor for her restless and wandering spirit. Yeah, our number one hit this time last year.
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0: Wow, the song is so great, it's going to stick around again for another week. We're talking about Ella Langley and Be Her.

0: Be Her, Ella Langley, again, number one this week on the Top 30 Countdown. It's from the new album, Dandelion. And she said there's a lot of fun songs on this new album.
1: Really groovy. It's really, I love to dance. I grew up dancing, so I wanted something too where songs you can just, when I listen to songs, I don't listen to the words first. I listen to the track. I listen to the instrumentation. So very musical, this record. A lot of big music.
0: Yeah, me too. I like the, if you got a beat, can you dance to it? Then I'll like it more. Ella Langley, number one again with Be Her, and she's going to be coming to Hamilton, the TD Center, on July 16th. There's your number one track again. Top 30 Countdown. 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Hey, it's Rod West. Thanks for the ride.
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1: And watch your step. It's another edition of the Bluegrass Express. I'm Dusty Hill.
0: I'm Don Day.
1: A Canadian show today, Don.
0: Yes, all Canadian. This will be our Canada Day show. You know, there was a three-minute rule where you song one to get played on the radio had to be 3 minutes or less, and if it was close to 2 minutes, it was even more desirable.
1: Yes.
0: Yes. Well, I've gone ahead and picked out a bunch of Canadian tunes, all Canadian bands, around the two-minute mark, so we're going to be able to punch a whole bunch of bluegrass in the next hour. More music, less talk. And I've got a brand-new train song we've never played in the 20 years we've been on the air with the Bluegrass Express, and it's by a Canadian group, Streets and Hills, so let's kick her off.
1: It's called Steel Rail Companion on the Bluegrass Express.

0: You've got the Bluegrass Express. It's our special Canada Day show. Well, a little early. Foggy Hogtown Boys there, Lily Hoskins, Barrow Boys, Spadina Gal. We had the Foggy Hogtown Boys back there with On the Rocks, a Feller. A limited edition with Mary Jane and a brand new train song, Steel Rail Companion from Streets and Hills.
1: And our train song with Streets and Hills, that was taken from the Orchard Sessions CD of 1993. Now, the Sessions was an 18-track sampler CD and was produced by Canadian Bluegrass Hall of Famer Tony DeBoer. And it was meant to showcase 9 central Canadian bluegrass bands, including Streets and Hills. Some of the other bands on the album included the Emery Lester Set, Blue Ridge, Blue Mule, Grassworks, we'll hear from them later, Shin Van Avery, and there were several others. We're going to bring a couple more tunes, 2-minute tunes from that album later in the hour, but for now, more music, less talk.
0: All right, still to come, we got a classic from the Dixie Flyers coming up. Our instrumental this week is Grant and Davis, Billy in the Low Ground.
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0: It's the Bluegrass Express. That's the McDonald's. And nobody loves you like me. Back there, too, hometown bluegrass and goodbye and so long to you. We had the Dixie Flyers and down the road, country rebels and love, please come home. And our instrumental, Billy in the Low Ground, and that's from Grant and Davis.
1: Well, you can't have an hour of Canadian bluegrass and leave out the country rebels from Midland or the Dixie Flyers from London, Ontario. Both successful recording artists reaching their prominence in the 70s and 80s. Many of the Canadian bluegrass bands that followed were influenced by the Flyers and the Rebels every bit as much as they were their American counterparts. Hometown Bluegrass out of Alliston / Tottenham there with a great tune. And then the McDonald Bluegrass Band, another tune from the Orchard Sessions sampler that we talked about earlier. The Orchard Sessions was a great CD, and I have to thank my friend Tim Bellamy for lending me his copy so that I could bring the music to you here on the Bluegrass Express. The CD's pretty hard to find. As a matter of fact, I found it for sale on Amazon for $72, which seems like enough money in a day when people are trying to get rid of their CDs. But anyways, go figure. It's Canadian. It's probably worth every nickel of it.
0: All right. More Canadian bluegrass coming up.
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0: the Bluegrass Express. Clint Street, darling, you're to blame. Foggy Hog Tomboys in the red rocking chair. We had Grassworks and I'll Take the Blame. Dennis LePage and Station Road and I Know What It Means to Be Lonesome. And the Humber River Valley Boys, another instrumental. Sandy River Bell and June Apple.
1: We've been talking about the Orchard Sessions CD, and I should mention that Grassworks, who we just heard doing that cover of Ralph Stanley's I'll Take the Blame, they were one of the nine bands included on that CD, although this is from their earlier self-titled album. In answer to that, I'll Take the Blame, we've got Darlin' You're to Blame, which is from Clint Street. And this is from another sampler CD that was produced by Tony DeBoer. This time, it's 20 different bluegrass artists, and it's all original material. There are no cover tunes on this. So it's a great opportunity for showing off their songwriting skills. And the year, in 2001, some of those bands and artists included Hard Ride, Northern Sons, Emery Lester again, Mike Maynard, Wayne Ferguson, our old band, Northbound. Again, this CD is available online. I saw one on Amazon. It was only $20. But you know, if you really want one, drop me a line. I'll give you a free copy. I have a few of them in my basement in the cellar. It was a good cellar.
0: All right, bonus. More Canadian bluegrass coming up. Gospel Train from Jerusalem Ridge next.
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2: 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Wow.

0: It's the Bluegrass Express. That's Four Chords of Wood. It's heartbreak time. We had the Foggy Hug Town Boys back there in the summertime. Jerusalem Ridge and On the Sea of Life. And our gospel train, Jerusalem Ridge again, and I'll Wear a White Robe.
1: Actually, those are back-to-back gospel tunes from Jerusalem Ridge from Edmonton, Alberta. They were the undisputed Western Canadian champions of bluegrass from 1989 right on through to 2006. It's unfortunate they're not around anymore, and I never had a chance to see them, but there are some great YouTube videos of Jerusalem Ridge up there.
0: Well, we stuffed a lot of bluegrass in an hour, and we got time for one more.
1: Another Western Canadian bluegrass / country band, and they're making a big name for themselves right now on both sides of the Canadian-U.S. border. We're going to let them take us home tonight.
0: Jackson Hollow, thank God for the radio. Till next week, you have a good one.
1: Thanks a bunch for tuning in. We'll see you on Down the Track.

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day, Pop's Farm was a place to go. Load the truck up, hit the dirt road. 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Jack and Jim were a few good men. 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Y'all ain't listening. Them old

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1: Storm clouds building and rolling round. 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

0: I know it's a Monday, but look at that beautiful sunrise. Isn't that nice? Hope you had a good weekend. Hey, it's Rod back again today. Another sunny day. I know. Can we handle it? Okay. Hot weather is coming away tonight. Sorry, today is going to be nice, around 28, a little bit of humidity, around 32. And that seems to be the deal for the rest of the week. Of course, it's going to see 29, 32 for Wednesday, 33 for Thursday. Plus Humidex is on top of that. So it's going to be a hot and sticky day. Of course, whenever there's the hot and sticky weather, there's always a slight chance of a shower. But sunshine for the rest of the week. Nice. It was a cold ride in this morning. It was fresh. I was all aired up. But I'll enjoy what I can. It is right now a fresh 11.
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0: Here goes Tim the Glory Boys. Bye,
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0: Hang on.
1: Food and Ag Report.
0: Hang on, sir.
1: Stop that.
0: I know. Tim the Glory Boys. It's 5:41. It's a Monday morning. I'm not awake, as you can tell. It's going to be a nice day. Sunshine and 32 with the humidex today. All right. It's a fresh 11 degrees this morning. Looking forward to this coming weekend. It's going to be another busy one. Fridays in the park, Jack Downing Park. 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
3: A new report shows a strong compliance by Canadian Food when it comes to safety. Newly released data through the Canadian Food Inspection Agency confirms high compliance rates across all commodities, as well as domestic and imported food products. They say this is all drawn from multiple national monitoring programs that highlight the effectiveness of Canada's science-based regulatory framework that helps to protect public health and supports trade. Ontario crops are showing a strong start despite some challenging weather conditions. According to the OMAFRA Field Crop News website, crop conditions across Ontario show a generally positive start to the growing season, although dry weather and cool soil temperatures have created uneven growth and management challenges. Corn planting is almost complete across most regions, estimates ranging from about 95% to almost fully planted. Emergence has been mostly uniform and plant stands are generally strong. However, there is some localized replanting that needs to be done. Soybean planting is also close to completion, with most regions reporting about 95% or more planted, although heavier clay soils have experienced some delays. And that's your Food and Ag Report. I'm Phil DeLand.
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0: There's Tim Hicks just trying to get by like the rest of us. Ronnie Green, too, in the worst way. It's 5:51, 11 degrees. Beautiful sunrise. Take a look. See? Oh, yeah. Yeah, careful. If you're gassing up today, it should be a little bit cheaper than most up in Collingwood. It's still $1.55. That's pretty good over there. Alliston, the Shell there on Victoria, is $1.68. Orangeville, $1.75. At 7-Eleven over there. $1.70 here at the Petro in town as well. What else we got here? Oh, that was it for now. Oh, over in Barrie, let's see. $1.60 seems to be the average price through there. All right, so go fill her up today before it goes up.
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There goes Brad Paisley. I'm still waiting on that gal. It's another day of what the hell is going on. Welcome to your Monday. Brooks and Dunn, Country 105. 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
2: Good morning. It's Monday, June 8th. I'm RJ Broadhead. There was a crash involving a car and a tractor near Barry. It happened just after 5:30 p.m. on Friday and closed a section of Sunnydale Road between George Johnston to Grenfell for almost 6 hours. The driver of the car was taken to hospital with serious injuries. The driver of the tractor was not hurt. Investigators haven't said what caused the crash or if any charges have been laid. Keep in mind that slow-moving tractors are a common sight in many rural areas at this time of year. People are being told to stay alert after a black bear was spotted in Collingwood over the weekend. Provincial police say it was seen in the Poplar Side Road and High Street area on Saturday. Bears have been a common sighting lately in the region, recently seen in the Owen Sound and Minden areas. If you encounter a bear, police say don't approach it, keep a safe distance, make noise like yelling or clapping to scare it away, and don't leave garbage or any food sources outside, and be mindful when letting pets outside as well. A fragile ceasefire in the Middle East seems to be on the verge of collapse. Israel launched airstrikes targeting central and western Iran today after Tehran lobbed drones and missiles at Israel on Sunday. Iran says it carried out attacks to retaliate for Israel's incursion into Lebanon. The annual Walk with Israel yesterday in Toronto was the largest in its 57-year history. Organizers estimate over 60,000 people attended. There were some counter-protesters as well and some verbal clashes. Police say 6 people were arrested. Conservative leader Pierre Poilievre will give a speech tonight on keeping Alberta in Canada. Poilievre's speech will be in Calgary. Alberta will have a province-wide questionnaire this October asking if citizens want to start the legal process of separating from Canada. 79-year-old Louise Arbour will be sworn in today as Canada's 31st Governor General, replacing Mary Simon. Arbour will give her first address to the nation as Governor General after her swearing in. The Philippines had a 7.8 magnitude earthquake early this morning. Close to 20 people have died and hundreds injured. A meter-high tsunami hit nearby coasts, but no damage or casualties were reported. The quake was felt as far away as Malaysia. And now, here's the morning sports. The Stanley Cup Final has had 3 straight one-goal games, with Vegas needing double overtime Saturday to take a 2-1 series lead on Carolina. Game 4 is tomorrow. The players voted Connor McDavid, the Ted Lindsay Award winner, as most outstanding player. The Toronto Marlies advanced to the AHL Championship. The Blue Jays took 2 of 3 from the Orioles and host the Phillies tonight. The Knicks won the first 2 games of the NBA Finals in San Antonio, and tonight host the first Finals game at Madison Square Garden since 1999. President Donald Trump has confirmed he will be there. The Toronto Tempo beat Chicago and improved to 6-5 on the season. The future of basketball in this country is bright after Canada defeated the United States to win the FIBA Under-18 Men's America Cup for the first time ever. The World Cup starts later this week. The Canadian squad arrived in Toronto yesterday afternoon. Their first match against Bosnia-Herzegovina is on Friday. That's news and sports. I'll have your forecast next.
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2: Today, sunny and hot with a high of 28. The Humidex will make it feel like 32. Tonight, clear and a low of 14. Then tomorrow, mix of sun and cloud. It will be even hotter with a high of 29, feeling like 37 with the Humidex. There's also a 60% chance of showers late in the afternoon and a risk of a thunderstorm. Right now, it's 12 in Alliston, 13 in Orangeville, and 11 in Shelburne. I'm RJ Broadhead, and now you're up to date.
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Country 105, Reckless Grumpin' the Farm, Old Dominion 2, it's 610. Hey, it's Rod West. Monday morning, thanks for tuning in. It's fresh out this morning, 11. I rode my bike in this morning. Lots of layers. Yes, it's going to be gorgeous this afternoon. Humidex of 32. But right now, 11 is a little fresh. So enjoy the day today. As I was riding down 124, I came around the corner at the Singhampton. You look up, oh, there's the moon. It's a half moon right now. And ever notice every time something weird happens, you point up, must be the moon. Yeah, well, you're not alone. 80% of nurses believe full moons bring increased strange and chaotic and just weird shifts in general. Science has yet to be able to prove that full moons cause more crime accidents than emergency room visits. But it hasn't stopped people just blaming the moon. That's what that big thing in the sky. Oh, yeah, it must be the moon. Let's see. A couple of weeks, it's going to be a strawberry moon kicking off summer. Lots of poor decisions coming your way. So the weather's going to be warm. Patios are going to be packed. Suddenly, everybody thinks, oh, yeah, I can function on 4 hours sleep. Just give me another iced coffee. I'll be fine.

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Another sunny day coming away. Gorgeous. Highs of 28. Feeling around 32. All right. Hot and sticky for the rest of the week, too. Right now it's a fresh 11.

0: That goes to Neil Towns, The Last Time, Country 105. Tucker Whitmore, looking for a brunette. Gonna be at Boots and Hearts this year. 6:18 on a Monday morning on Rod. Hey, thanks for sharing your morning with us. Beautiful sunshine. Cool. It's fresh out. It's only 11, but we're getting up in the 30s today. So it's gonna be a hot and sticky week. Shorts and tees and all that kind of stuff. New dating trend. They're calling it wild flowering. It's a new trend to stop obsessing about labels and timelines and just let the relationship develop naturally. No pressure, no status updates, just don't freak out after three texts, you know. It's not a race to the finish line. It's more about getting to know somebody. You go over the flow and let the other person know, hey, we're on the same road here. We're not racing to the wedding chapel just yet. Just to enjoy your company. Didn't they call wildflowering dating back in the day? 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
1: Good morning, I'm RJ Brighthead. Here's what's happening. It's going to be a hot and humid week. The Humidex today will be in the 30s. Tomorrow, it will be close to 40 degrees with the humidity. And daytime highs will be in the 30s on Wednesday and Thursday. Today will be dry, but there's a chance of rain in the forecast for the rest of the week, with tomorrow being the most likely, with a 60% chance of showers later on in the afternoon. This is the time of year when farmers will have machinery on the roads to access their fields, and there was a collision between a tractor and a car on Friday just after 5:30 p.m. that closed Sunnydale Road between George Johnston and Grenfell for almost 6 hours. The driver of the car was taken to hospital with serious injuries, while the driver of the tractor was not injured. The investigation is ongoing. Provincial police are telling the public to be on the lookout for bears after a black bear was seen in Collingwood on Saturday in the area of Poplar Side Road and High Street. Bears have also been spotted recently in Owen Sound and Minden. Police say if you see a bear, keep a safe distance and make noise, and be mindful when letting pets out, and don't leave any garbage or food sources in your yard. In sports, the Blue Jays took 2 of 3 from the Orioles and host the Phillies tonight. The Toronto Marlies advanced to the AHL Championship. Vegas leads Carolina 2-1 in the Stanley Cup Final. Game 4 is tomorrow. The Toronto Tempo beat Chicago. Canada defeated the United States to win the FIBA Under-18 Men's America Cup for the first time ever. I'll have your forecast next.
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1: Sunny today with a high of 28. With the humidity, it will be in the 30s. Tonight, clear and a low of 14. And tomorrow, a mix of sun and cloud. There is a 60% chance of showers.

0: 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But the cop that pulled me over sort of disagrees on that.
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0: Live, Joe D. Messina, Carolina, California. I've been to one, not the other. Ella Langley of Morgan Wallen, their new track, Can't Love You Anymore. 11 degrees in the sunshine. That's right. Thanks for joining us this morning. Monday. Hope you had a good weekend. Was it good? You all right? Busy. Oh, I'm tired already. I need an extra day out just to recover from the weekend. Friday, went down to the Orangeville Blues and Jazz Fest. Place was packed. All the classic cars on Friday. Saturday, just as busy. Saturday, I was over at the Orangeville Rodeo. Yeah, at the fairgrounds. That was a busy day, too. Beautiful day. Windy. Wow, crazy windy. And then yesterday, I went out for the Highway of Heroes ride, tribute ride for first responders. Went over for the baseboarding, riding back to Collingwood. Great ride. All that fresh air. And rode in this morning, too. I know. Yeah, well, so I hope you had a good weekend, too. Yeah, no, it's not something you talk about, but when somebody passes away, there's always the conversation of what kind of casket you get when you're preparing stuff like that, right? Top five list today. Top five most popular caskets. Different models. They have different models. I didn't realize this. Like at number five, you know, you can get the Lazy Boy Eternal Lounger. I kind of like that. There's a cheap one, like the Tupperware Tomb. And there's a 6-foot Suites. The 19th hole? That's a name? Really? Okay. And the number one type of model. The ultimate power napper. Ooh, it's just a joke.
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3: A new report shows a strong compliance by Canadian food when it comes to safety. Newly released data through the Canadian Food Inspection Agency confirms high compliance rates across all commodities, as well as domestic and imported food products. They say this is all drawn from multiple national monitoring programs that highlight the effectiveness of Canada's science-based regulatory framework that helps to protect public health and supports trade. Ontario crops are showing a strong start despite some challenging weather conditions. According to the OMAFRA Field Crop News website, crop conditions across Ontario show a generally positive start to the growing season, although dry weather and cool soil temperatures have created uneven growth and management challenges. Corn planting is almost complete across most regions, estimates ranging from about 95% to almost fully planted. Emergence has been mostly uniform and plant stands are generally strong. However, there is some localized replanting that needs to be done. Soybean planting is also close to completion, with most regions reporting about 95% or more planted, although heavier clay soils have experienced some delays. And that's your Food and Ag Report. I'm Phil DeLand.
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4: We're talking with Kyle Seaback, MP for Dufferin-Caledon. 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

Sunny and warm today, around 28, feeling about 32, 14 tonight, even hotter for the rest of the week in the mid-30s. Right now, it's 11 with Kane Brown, Country 105. Very

0: in Georgia.
1: Georgia. That's Kane Brown, Country 105. Port Perry's kid, Sully Burroughs. That's in his new track, Put It On Me. 6:51 on a Monday morning. You and I going through the sunshine. Look at that. It's so nice. What a beautiful sunrise. Again. And get ready for the summer temps. Mid-30s with Humidex this week. Whew. Yeah. Right up there. Clean the filter. Put a new filter in for the air conditioning. Just saying. Roads pretty busy, steady, but no major delays so far. Let me know if you see something. If you went to the Orangeville Jazz and Blues Fest over the weekend, lots of great cars on Friday night. That's the Friday Night Classic Car Show. I was down for that one. If you missed it, don't worry. This coming Saturday, it's the Classic Car Show, downtown Shelburne. Closing down the streets, yeah, it's a free family event. Lots of classic cars line the streets and fun for all ages. Big kids zone with the bouncy castles and kids stuff. And there'll be a vendor section. That'd be a lot of fun. It's the Classic Car Show, downtown Shelburne, this Saturday from 10 till 2. Check it out.
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It looks like Florida Georgia Line may be getting back together. They're proposing a few reunion shows. We'll see how that comes out. So couples who stick together for years, can you give me the name of that glue you use? Just saying. Here's the new from T-Bay, Country 105.

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2: It's Monday, June 8th. Good morning. I'm RJ Broadhead. It's going to be a hot and humid week. The Humidex today will be in the 30s. Tomorrow, it will be close to 40 degrees with the humidity. And daytime highs will be in the 30s on Wednesday and Thursday. Today will be dry, but there's a chance of rain in the forecast for the rest of the week, with tomorrow being the most likely, with a 60% chance of showers later on in the afternoon. This is the time of year when farmers will have machinery on the roads to access their fields, and there was a collision between a tractor and a car on Friday just after 5:30 p.m. that closed Sunnydale Road between George Johnston and Grenfell for almost 6 hours. The driver of the car was taken to hospital with serious injuries, while the driver of the tractor was not injured. The investigation is ongoing. Provincial police are telling the public to be on the lookout for bears after a black bear was seen in Collingwood on Saturday in the area of Poplar Side Road and High Street. Bears have also been spotted recently in Owen Sound and Minden. Police say if you see a bear, keep a safe distance and make noise, and be mindful when letting pets out, and don't leave any garbage or food sources in your yard. A fragile ceasefire in the Middle East seems to be on the verge of collapse. Israel and Iran are trading strikes in the worst escalation since the April truce. President Donald Trump told Fox News he was not happy about Israel's retaliatory strikes and says Israel would have to accept any deal the U.S. reaches with Iran. The Philippines had a 7.8 magnitude earthquake early this morning. Close to 20 people have died and hundreds injured. A meter-high tsunami hit nearby coasts, but no damage or casualties were reported. The quake was felt as far away as Malaysia. The World Cup starts on Thursday. There are 16 North American cities hosting World Cup matches, and according to Sports Illustrated, Vancouver ranks number one with its transportation, walkability, and beaches. Seattle's number two and Toronto's number three, due in part to its multiculturalism and the stadium's proximity to downtown and Lake Ontario. FIFA's ban on fans bringing water bottles into the stadiums has received backlash, so it's been amended. Spectators still cannot bring hard-sided reusable water bottles into the venues, but will be allowed one disposable plastic water bottle that's no more than 590 milliliters, and it still has to have its factory seal. And now, here's the morning sports. The Stanley Cup Final has had three straight one-goal games, with Vegas needing double overtime Saturday to take a 2-1 series lead on Carolina. Game four is tomorrow. The players voted Connor McDavid, the Ted Lindsay Award winner, as most outstanding player. The Toronto Marlies advanced to the AHL Championship. The Blue Jays took 2 of 3 from the Orioles and host the Phillies tonight. The Knicks won the first two games of the NBA Finals in San Antonio, and tonight host the first Finals game in Madison Square Garden since 1999. President Donald Trump has confirmed he will be there. The Toronto Tempo beat Chicago and improved to 6-5 on the season. The future of basketball in this country is bright after Canada defeated the United States to win the FIBA Under-18 Men's America Cup for the first time ever. The World Cup starts later this week. The Canadian squad arrived in Toronto yesterday afternoon. Their first match against Bosnia-Herzegovina is on Friday. I'll have your forecast next.
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2: Today, sunny, a high of 28, but it will feel like 32 with the humidity. Tonight, clear and a low of 14. Tomorrow, a mix of sun and cloud, and it heats up even more, a high of 29. The Humidex will crank that up to 37 degrees, and there's also a 60% chance of showers late in the afternoon with a risk of a thunderstorm. Right now, it's 13 in Alliston and Orangeville and 11 in Shelburne. 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

I saw the pictures. Luke Combs put on a good show at the Rogers Stadium over the weekend. Yeah. Remember when pineapple used to be a healthy choice? Well, social media found a way to fix that. Find out what they did next. Here's Billy Currington, Country 105.

0: Do You Make Me Wanna? Billy Currington. Country 105. Luke Combs back in the saddle. I saw the pictures. I saw the videos. The place was packed at Rogers Stadium over the weekend. Did you go? Awesome. Post some pictures. I'd love to see some more. I'm Rod West. You and I hanging out on this Monday morning. Beautiful sunrise again. Gonna be hot and sticky. Are you ready for the hot and sticky temperatures? We told you it was coming. Around 32 today, 37 tomorrow, mid-30s all weekend long. Of course, when you get the muggy temperatures, there's always a chance of a late afternoon shower because the convection and all that kind of stuff. Still pretty fresh this morning, 11 degrees. Why do people do this? Remember when pineapple was supposed to be a healthy choice? Well, the latest viral fruit trend now called Kool-Aid pineapple. All right, people are taking like chunks of pineapple and soaking them in Kool-Aid drink mixes. Kind of inspired me a couple years ago when they had those Cool-sicles where they took pickles and soaked it in Kool-Aid. Well, this is the next round. Apparently, this is a treat down in the South. I didn't know that. But now you can make the pineapple version of this. It's on TikTok, Instagram, and all that, racking up videos and such. You take the fruit that's already packed in sweet juice or syrup, right? Then you add Kool-Aid powder to the jar. And it looks like a science experiment. Why is it blue? I know, stuff like that. Oh, people say it tastes great. Others, well, let me book my dental appointment now. So we've managed to take fruit that's nutritious, recommended, and turned it into something your dentist will go, yeah, what are people doing? So if we soak pineapple in any more sugar, it's officially one ingredient away becoming a gummy bear. I'd try it.
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1: Bring on the heat. Another sunny day today. Highs of 28, feeling 32, down to 14 overnight, and hot and 37 with the humidex tomorrow. Mid-30s all week long. Hot and sticky temperatures. Hot, hazy, and humid. Yes. Well, of course, there's always a chance for a late day shower. It's 12 degrees this morning. Hanging out at the bar with Toby Keith, Country 105.

Country 105. Toby Keith loved this bar. A lot of folks, my Facebook page were talking about the fun times we had in Nashville North and the time that Toby Keith came in one night just to hang out. Say, hey, how's it going? Yeah, that was fun. Lots of memories from Nashville North down in Georgetown. Josh Ross there too. Scared of getting sober. 723, 13 degrees in the sunshine this morning. Nashville North. Shania Twain is going to produce a biopic called Shania. Yeah, just it's early on. They're in the planning stages right now. She recently directed. Yeah, she's a director now. An upcoming Netflix rom-com, something called Voicemails. Tucker Whitmore says that growing up in a musical family made the singing a natural part of everyday life. If somebody started singing Amazing Grace, well, the next thing you knew, the whole family would be singing along. And Randy Travis, apparently there's a new album coming out at the end of the year. They've been working on this for a while. Quote, we have a whole new album coming out of archived music. Stuff that he sang before he had his stroke back in 2013. It's been mastered, mixed, ready to go. It'll be the first album with new, never heard before tracks from Randy since 2008. Here's a little sample of one of the tracks coming out on the new album. Nope, hang on, let me just back this up.

0: That's new Randy Travis. The new album is called Where the Heart Is. That's coming out this fall. Nice. And that's your National Notes.
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1: I'm RJ Broadhead. Good morning. Here's what's happening. This is the time of year when farmers will have machinery on the roads to access their fields. And there was a collision between a tractor and a car on Friday just after 5:30 p.m. that closed Sunnydale Road between George Johnston and Grenfell for almost 6 hours. The driver of the car was taken to hospital with serious injuries, while the driver of the tractor was not injured. The investigation is ongoing. Provincial police are telling the public to be on the lookout for bears after a black bear was seen in Collingwood on Saturday in the area of Poplar Side Road and High Street. Bears have also been spotted recently in Owen Sound and Minden. Police say if you see a bear, keep a safe distance and make noise, and be mindful when letting pets out, and don't leave any garbage or food sources in your yard. A fragile ceasefire in the Middle East seems to be on the verge of collapse. Israel and Iran are trading strikes in the worst escalation since the April truce. President Donald Trump told Fox News he was not happy about Israel's retaliatory strikes. In sports, the Blue Jays took 2 of 3 from the Orioles and host the Phillies tonight. The Toronto Marlies advanced to the AHL Championship. The Knicks won the first 2 games of the NBA Finals in San Antonio and tonight host the first Finals game at MSG since 1999. The Toronto Tempo beat Chicago. Canada defeated the United States to win the FIBA Under-18 Men's America Cup for the first time ever. Country 105 weather is next.
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1: Sunshine today with a high of 28. With the Humidex, it will feel like 32. Tonight, clear and a low of 14. Tomorrow, a mix of sun and cloud. There is a 60% chance of showers later on in the afternoon with the risk of a thunderstorm. A high of 29, but with the Humidex, it will be close to 40 degrees. Right now, it's 14 in Alliston, 15 in Orangeville, and 13 in Shelburne. I'm RJ Broadhead, and now you're up to date.
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the Langley word for the wind. You know, the fact that Head and Shoulders doesn't have a body wash called Knees and Toes, it's kind of disappointing, you know?

0: Today's best country, Country 105, Josh Stumpf is the track. Johnny Walker. Is it red or black? He didn't say. Ella Langley, the big number one hit this time last year, was Weren't for the Wind. It's 7:40 on a Monday morning. Hey, it's Rod West. Thanks for waking up with us. Beautiful sunshine again. Bringing on the heat this week. It's 13, getting up to 32 and mid-30s all week. Yeah, fire up the air conditioning. Looking at the roads? Busy, but all good.
1: And now another useless fact.
0: The average person cleans out their glove compartment about once a year.
2: That's it?
0: Are we supposed to clean it out? Nobody told me they had to clean it out. I still have napkins and extra straws in there, but that's just me. 54% of us wish that they were taller. We often want to be taller. I'm 6 foot in my boots. Does that count? And the average guy will spend about 4.5 months of his life shaving. Oh, I hate shaving. And I got a little extra territory. Yeah, my noggin. So to add an extra month on my list.
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5: A new report shows a strong compliance by Canadian food when it comes to safety. Newly released data through the Canadian Food Inspection Agency confirms high compliance rates across all commodities, as well as domestic and imported food products. They say this is all drawn from multiple national monitoring programs that highlight the effectiveness of Canada's science-based regulatory framework that helps to protect public health and supports trade. Ontario crops are showing a strong start despite some challenging weather conditions. According to the OMAFRA Field Crop News website, crop conditions across Ontario show a generally positive start to the growing season, although dry weather and cool soil temperatures have created uneven growth and management challenges. Corn planting is almost complete across most regions, estimates ranging from about 95% to almost fully planted. Emergence has been mostly uniform and plant stands are generally strong. However, there is some localized replanting that needs to be done. Soybean planting is also close to completion, with most regions reporting about 95% or more planted, although heavier clay soils have experienced some delays. And that's your Food and Ag Report. I'm Phil DeLand.
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Bring on the heat, sunshine today. Humid next around 32, back down to 14 overnight, then hot and sticky the rest of the week. Tomorrow, with humidex pushing 37, maybe near 40. Bring it on, summertime's here. Fresh this morning, beautiful skies and sunshine. It's 13 degrees. Here's a new one for Cody Johnson. It's called The Fall. New music, Country 105.

0: Country 105, the new one for Cody Johnson. That's called The Fall. Very nice. McCann supported Sue. 7:50. It's 10 before 8 o'clock on your Monday morning. Did you have a good weekend? I hope so. Man, it was a busy weekend. Friday, I came out up to the Orangeville Jazz and Blues Fest. That was a blast. Friday, place was packed. They closed down downtown, if you didn't miss it. I'm walking up and down, looking at all the Greek cars. I'm listening to some live bands there as well. That was nice. Then Michelle and I went over to the Revival. We're having like an early anniversary dinner. I know, it was nice. Had a good meal and all that kind of, that was Friday. Then Saturday, boys, thanks to everybody who dropped by to say hi. Same deal on Saturday at the Orangeville Fairgrounds, the big rodeo, Ram Rodeo. That was a blast. Windy, but that was fun seeing everybody coming out. Then yesterday I went for the big, Highway of Heroes tribute ride. It was nice. We met over at Base Borden. 150, maybe 200 bikes came out for this ride. And nice tour down to, up to, over to Collingwood Legion for, they're celebrating their 100th anniversary as well. So it's a fun, busy weekend. Now I need a day off so I can sleep. How about you? We're getting ready for this coming weekend. Hockley's Historic Community Hall and Church having their annual fundraiser. The big strawberry pancake breakfast and silent auction is this coming Saturday from 8 till 11. Go on, have breakfast with pancakes and strawberries and sausage and all that fun stuff. 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

Something about a truck that goes Kip Moore, 756 on your Monday morning. You know my biggest fear? Becoming a zombie. It's all that walking. I hate walking. Why didn't you just take a bus instead? Anyway, here's Owen Rigling, Country 105.

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4: Good morning. It's Monday, June 8th. I'm RJ Broadhead. There was a crash involving a car and a tractor near Barrie. It happened just after 5:30 p.m. on Friday and closed a section of Sunnydale Road between George Johnston to Grenfell for almost 6 hours. The driver of the car was taken to hospital with serious injuries. The driver of the tractor was not hurt. Investigators haven't said what caused the crash or if any charges have been laid. Keep in mind that slow-moving tractors are a common sight in many rural areas at this time of year. People are being told to stay alert after a black bear was spotted in Collingwood over the weekend. Provincial police say it was seen in the Poplar Side Road and High Street area on Saturday. Bears have been a common sighting lately in the region, recently seen in the Owen Sound and Minden areas. If you encounter a bear, police say don't approach it, keep a safe distance, make noise like yelling or clapping to scare it away, and don't leave garbage or any food sources outside, and be mindful when letting pets outside as well. A fragile ceasefire in the Middle East seems to be on the verge of collapse. Israel launched airstrikes targeting central and western Iran today after Tehran lobbed drones and missiles at Israel on Sunday. Iran says it carried out attacks to retaliate for Israel's incursion into Lebanon. The annual Walk with Israel yesterday in Toronto was the largest in its 57-year history. Organizers estimate over 60,000 people attended. There were some counter-protesters as well and some verbal clashes. Police say 6 people were arrested. Conservative leader Pierre Poilievre will give a speech tonight on keeping Alberta in Canada. Poilievre's speech will be in Calgary. Alberta will have a province-wide questionnaire this October asking if citizens want to start the legal process of separating from Canada. 79-year-old Louise Arbour will be sworn in today as Canada's 31st Governor General, replacing Mary Simon. Arbour will give her first address to the nation as Governor General after her swearing in. The Philippines had a 7.8 magnitude earthquake early this morning. Close to 20 people have died and hundreds injured. A meter-high tsunami hit nearby coasts, but no damage or casualties were reported. The quake was felt as far away as Malaysia. And now, here's the morning sports. The Stanley Cup Final has had 3 straight one-goal games, with Vegas needing double overtime Saturday to take a 2-1 series lead on Carolina. Game 4 is tomorrow. The players voted Connor McDavid, the Ted Lindsay Award winner, as most outstanding player. The Toronto Marlies advanced to the AHL Championship. The Blue Jays took 2 of 3 from the Orioles and host the Phillies tonight. The Knicks won the first 2 games of the NBA Finals in San Antonio, and tonight host the first Finals game at Madison Square Garden since 1999. President Donald Trump has confirmed he will be there. The Toronto Tempo beat Chicago and improved to 6-5 on the season. The future of basketball in this country is bright after Canada defeated the United States to win the FIBA Under-18 Men's America Cup for the first time ever. The World Cup starts later this week. The Canadian squad arrived in Toronto yesterday afternoon. Their first match against Bosnia-Herzegovina is on Friday. That's news and sports. I'll have your forecast next.
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4: Today, sunshine and a high of 28, but it will feel like 32 with the Humidex. Tonight, clear and a low of 14. Tomorrow, a mix of sun and cloud, a high of 29, feeling like 37 with the Humidex. And there's a 60% chance of showers late in the afternoon with the risk of a thunderstorm. Right now, it's 15 in Alliston, 14 in Orangeville, and 13 in Shelburne. I'm RJ Broadhead, and now you're up to date.
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0: Yeah. 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
1: If you're doing a little shopping on Amazon, there's going to be a new helper for you. Oh, not going to be bad. Tell you what that is after Jade Eagleson. Going to do it anyway. Country 105.

0: did it anyways. There's Jade Eagles and Country 105. Of course, when they're there, too, in a single Saturday night, is 8:11 Monday morning. Hey, it's Rod. Welcome to the show. How you doing? Good? You have a good weekend? Awesome. Look at today's temperatures. 32 with the humidex. Hot stuff back this week. 14 degrees this morning. So, yeah, impulse shopping, we have that anyway. It's turned into a competitive sport these days. And Amazon is introducing this new AI feature designed to help you find stuff. You know, possibly convince you that you actually need this stuff. The company's latest tool can generate images based on the vague descriptions you get it. Like, maybe you're looking for that carpet. I think it's called a Sassel. You just type in scratchy beige rug made from plants. An AI will create images and put them towards matching products. Is this it? 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Is this it? And you go, yeah, that's it. Because apparently buying one camping chair means now you're ready for a wilderness survival starter kit, right? 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Future's here. It's powered by AI, fueled by your credit card. At this point, the only thing Amazon's AI can't find is that package that's marked delivered yesterday. 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I didn't get it.
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hazy, humid weather all this week. Sunny and 32 with the Humidex, 14 tonight and 37 tomorrow, and the same rest of the week. All right, summertime's here. 14 degrees this morning as you head out. Here's Tim Hicks, Country 105.

0: That's Tim Hanks, Country 105. Tim's playing the Opera House this Friday if y'all want to head down the city. Megan Maroney, her new track and Beautiful Things. 8:21 Monday morning. Glad you can have us along. I know. Everybody's still tired. I don't want to get up and go to work again. I know. Roads are busy, but not too bad this morning. What's the old saying? 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Well, it turns out it can give you a happiness boost up to a point. 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

Morgan Wallen. He got better. 8:26 on your Monday morning. I finally got my emotional support pet. Yeah. It's a chicken. It's crispy. Comes with fries. Yummy too.

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2: Good morning, I'm RJ Brighthead. Here's what's happening. It's going to be a hot and humid week. The Humidex today will be in the 30s. Tomorrow, it will be close to 40 degrees with the humidity. And daytime highs will be in the 30s on Wednesday and Thursday. Today will be dry, but there's a chance of rain in the forecast for the rest of the week, with tomorrow being the most likely, with a 60% chance of showers later on in the afternoon. This is the time of year when farmers will have machinery on the roads to access their fields, and there was a collision between a tractor and a car on Friday just after 5:30 p.m. that closed Sunnydale Road between George Johnston and Grenfell for almost 6 hours. The driver of the car was taken to hospital with serious injuries, while the driver of the tractor was not injured. The investigation is ongoing. Provincial police are telling the public to be on the lookout for bears after a black bear was seen in Collingwood on Saturday in the area of Poplar Side Road and High Street. Bears have also been spotted recently in Owen Sound and Minden. Police say if you see a bear, keep a safe distance and make noise, and be mindful when letting pets out, and don't leave any garbage or food sources in your yard. In sports, the Blue Jays took 2 of 3 from the Orioles and host the Phillies tonight. The Toronto Marlies advanced to the AHL Championship. Vegas leads Carolina 2-1 in the Stanley Cup Final. Game 4 is tomorrow. The Toronto Tempo beat Chicago. Canada defeated the United States to win the FIBA Under-18 Men's America Cup for the first time ever. I'll have your forecast next.
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2: Sunny and a high of 28 today, but with the humidity, it will feel like 32. Tonight, clear and a low of 14. Tomorrow, mix of sun and cloud with a 60% chance of showers late in the afternoon. There is a risk of a thunderstorm, and it will be hot, a high of 29, feeling like 37 with the Humidex. Right now, it's 16 in Alliston, 15 in Orangeville, and 14 in Shelburne. I'm RJ Broadhead, and now you're up to date.
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passwords are getting tough because they want 8 letters, uppercase, lowercase, a symbol, a number, a hieroglyphic, a haiku, a music note, a feather from an eagle. Oh, yeah, a drop of unicorn blood. Like, really? Jason Aldean, she's country. Country 105.

0: But Jason Aldean says he's country. New stuff from Vincent Mason, Jojo there, and wish you well. It's 8:39. I wish you well, too. It's Rod West. Good to make it this morning. Beautiful sunshine. Hot weather's back. Hitting 32 later this afternoon. Mid-30s. Maybe even close to 40 tomorrow. And the rest of the week as well. It's a comfy 15 degrees. It was a nice ride in this morning. A little chilly. It was only 11 when I rode in this morning. But it's going to be nice later on. If you're gassing up today, might be a good idea before they say it's going to go up again tomorrow. Of course it is. Yeah. Right now in Collingwood's $1.55. That's pretty good. Alliston, the Shell station, is $1.68. In Orangeville, the 7-Eleven, $1.75. Here in Shelburne, the petrol is $1.69. Up in Markdale, the gas also $1.69. Diesel's about $1.99. And over in Barrie, anywhere from $1.68 to $1.72. I know. Stumpy had that bad interview on TV yesterday, so now the oil is going to go back up. So gas up before it jumps up.
1: Tired of the runaround from the corporate.

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sunny and warm today, getting up around 28, feeling about 32 with the humidex. Close to 40 tomorrow, in mid-30s all week long. Have the air conditioner ready. 15 degrees this morning with Bailey Zimmerman.

0: It's Bailey Zimmerman, Country 105. Nate Heller there, too. 15 degrees in the sunshine. Going to be a warm one, hitting near 32 later on today. And mid-30s, pushing near 40 tomorrow. And it's hot and sticky. Hot, hazy, and humid. That's the forecast for the rest of the week. Hockley's Historic Community Hall and Church is having its annual strawberry pancake breakfast silent auction. Big fundraiser happening this coming Saturday, starting at 8 a.m. till 11. Come on out and check out the pancakes with Ontario fresh strawberries and sausages and whipped cream syrup and all that fun. Oh, it's going to be awesome. The Hockley Community Hall fundraiser pancake strawberry breakfast. Oh, save me some. That's this Saturday. 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All right. As we get ready to get into your workday, what do you call a snail on a ship? The kids like it. It's called a snailer. A snailer. Okay. I like that. That works for me. Hey, enjoy the rest of your day and thanks for the ride.
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Today, sunny, a high of 28, but it will feel like 32 with the humidity. Tonight, clear and a low of 14. Tomorrow, a mix of sun and cloud, and it heats up even more, a high of 29. The Humidex will crank that up to 37 degrees, and there's also a 60% chance of showers late in the afternoon with a risk of a thunderstorm.

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Sunshine today with a high of 28. With the Humidex, it will feel like 32. Tonight, clear and a low of 14. Tomorrow, a mix of sun and cloud. There is a 60% chance of showers later on in the afternoon with the risk of a thunderstorm. A high of 29, but with the Humidex, it will be close to 40 degrees.

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0: Today, sunny, a high of 28, but it will feel like 32 with the humidity. Tonight, clear and a low of 14. Tomorrow, a mix of sun and cloud, and it heats up even more, a high of 29. The Humidex will crank that up to 37 degrees, and there's also a 60% chance of showers late in the afternoon with a risk of a thunderstorm.
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5: Sunshine today with a high of 28. With the Humidex, it will feel like 32. Tonight, clear and a low of 14. Tomorrow, a mix of sun and cloud. There is a 60% chance of showers later on in the afternoon with the risk of a thunderstorm. A high of 29, but with the Humidex, it will be close to 40 degrees.

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Country 105, today's best country. Matt with you here on this sunshiny day. I hope you are enjoying it. God, you gotta love mornings when you can go outside with your morning coffee and just have the sun shining on your face. What a dream. Here's Josh Ross. Single again.

0: Country 105, today's best country. Matt with you here. I was thinking about this the other day. Whatever happened to juice from concentrate? All of a sudden, it was just gone from the grocery stores. And if you were wondering that, it's because there just wasn't as much of a market for it. And most of the producers in Canada just weren't producing it anymore. So it went away for a while until now. Apparently, the poor person's juice option is coming back. I grew up in a rather poor household, and this was the only juice we got. We were lucky if we went to a friend's house and they had actual juice that wasn't from concentrate. I was like, ooh, fancy. Loblaws apparently is bringing back concentrated juice. You know, that juice that comes out of the cardboard cylindrical container and it goes like, takes a while to come out. It's a sound like that. You'll know it when you hear it. And it's going to be $2.25 under the no-name brand. So a little bit of a cheaper option for juice. There you go.
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3: Today, sunny, a high of 28, but it will feel like 32 with the humidity. Tonight, clear and a low of 14. Tomorrow, a mix of sun and cloud, and it heats up even more, a high of 29. The Humidex will crank that up to 37 degrees, and there's also a 60% chance of showers late in the afternoon with a risk of a thunderstorm.
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Jason Blaine on today's Best Country, Country 105. Matt with you here. 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Following the country's fuel shortages and blackouts they've been having. So it's just not safe to go there right now. And yeah, you don't want to eat the

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2: Sunshine today with a high of 28. With the Humidex, it will feel like 32. Tonight, clear and a low of 14. Tomorrow, a mix of sun and cloud. There is a 60% chance of showers later on in the afternoon with the risk of a thunderstorm. A high of 29, but with the Humidex, it will be close to 40 degrees.

0: Today's Best Country, Country 105. Matt with you here. Coming up just after 12 o'clock, going to be playing three songs by Canadian artists on our Maple Monday feature. Maple.
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3: Good afternoon. I'm Phil DeLand. Before your news, just checking your roads. We're seeing a bit of a slowdown southbound on the 410 just south of Mayfield Road. There just appears to be some road work going on in that area. Same with northbound on Highway 10 as you're passing through Charleston Side Road in Caledon. If you see any issues on your drive today, you can call us toll-free at 1-888-740-0105. It is going to be a hot and humid week. Humidex today will be in the 30s. Tomorrow could be close to 40 degrees with the humidity. Daytime highs will hover around the 30s on Wednesday and Thursday as well. Today will be dry. There is a chance of rain in the forecast for the rest of the week, with tomorrow being the most likely with a 60% chance of showers. Provincial police are investigating a crash involving a car and a tractor near Barrie. This happened just after 5:30 Friday night and closed a section of Sunnydale Road between George Johnston and Grenfell Road for almost 6 hours. The driver of the car was taken to hospital with serious injuries. The driver of the tractor wasn't hurt. Investigators haven't said what caused the crash or if any charges will be laid. Keep in mind that slow-moving tractors are a common sight in many rural areas this time of year as groundwork continues. People are being told to stay alert after a black bear was spotted in Collingwood over the weekend. OPP say it was seen in the Poplar Side Road and High Street area on Saturday. Bears have been a common sighting lately in the region, recently seen in the Owen Sound and Minden areas as well. If you encounter a bear, police say don't approach it, keep a safe distance, and make noise like yelling or clapping to scare it away. Don't leave garbage or any food sources outside, and be mindful when letting pets outside. The World Cup starts on Thursday. There are 16 North American cities hosting World Cup matches. According to Sports Illustrated, Vancouver ranks number one with its transportation, walkability, and beaches. Seattle's number two, Toronto number three, due to, in part, its multiculturalism and the stadium's proximity to downtown and Lake Ontario. In sports this hour, the Blue Jays are home to the Phillies tonight. Patrick Corbin gets the nod for Toronto against MLB ERA leader Christopher Sanchez. The Jays took 2 of 3 from the Orioles over the weekend. An off day in the Stanley Cup Final. Game 4 goes tomorrow from Vegas. Golden Knights lead the Hurricanes 2-1. Game 3 of the NBA Final is tonight. The Knicks are home to the Spurs, leading 2-0. That's a look at news and sports. Your forecast is coming up next.
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3: Hot and humid all week. Starting today, it's going to be sunny with a high of around 27 degrees, feeling like 31 with the humidity. Overnight tonight, clear sky, low 14. We're going to get increasing cloudiness tomorrow with the chance of showers and the risk of a thunderstorm, high 29, feeling more like 37. Right now in Alliston, it already feels like 26, Orangeville feeling like 24, and in Shelburne, it's 21, feeling like 24 as well. I'm Phil DeLand. 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

0: That was Tommy Gillum, Tim and the Glory Boys, and Tay-Bay on the Maple Monday. What is it with Canadian artists? Do you have to start with T, the Tragically Hip? There's another one. My goodness, maybe it's a thing.
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4: Hot and humid all week starting today. It's going to be sunny with a high of around 27 degrees, feeling like 31 with the humidity. Overnight tonight, clear sky, low 14. We're going to get increasing cloudiness tomorrow with the chance of showers and the risk of a thunderstorm, high 29, feeling more like 37.

0: Today's Best Country, Country 105, Matt with you here. We all hope for a good marriage because that marriage could last very long and you want it to be good. There's a couple in Timmins. I don't even know how this is possible. They've been married for 80 years. They celebrated their 80th wedding anniversary. Both of them walked into the venue with big smiles on their faces. They're 99 and 98, Raymond and Teresa. They still live in their own home and everything. They look amazing for being a couple years short of 100. So they got married in 1946 at a young age. So they've celebrated their 80th wedding anniversary. It's incredible. I've never heard of that before. 80 years married. So when they got married back in 1946, William Lyon Mackenzie King was prime minister. That's like history book kind of stuff. I think William Lyon Mackenzie King had a pet dinosaur even.
1: We're talking with Kyle Seaback, MP for Dufferin-Caledon. 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

0: Country 105, today's best country. Matt with you here. I'm totally fascinated by this couple up in Timmins. They've been married for 80 years. They look amazing. They've had a wonderful life. And there's just so many blasts to the past in their life story. Things like it was a scandal when they got married back in the 40s because he was Anglican and she was French Catholic. Aren't they both Christian? Why is this even a scandal? Anyways, it was back then. Raymond drove a beer truck for Brewers Retail. That's what the beer store used to be called, for 44 years. And she sold Tupperware. And back then, that was enough to buy a home, go on vacations, and raise 7 kids. My, how the times have changed.
1: 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Then brown water starts creeping into your house. And the family reunion is just a week away. 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
5: Hot and humid week ahead of us, all starting today with a sunny sky and a high of 27. Humid X pushing it closer to 31. Overnight tonight, a clear sky, low of about 14. Going to have some sun tomorrow, but there will be clouds rolling in throughout the day. Chance of showers, and because of the humidity, there's a risk of a thunderstorm. High 29, feeling closer to 37.

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Megan Maroney on Country 105. Today's best country. Matt with you here. Morgan Wallen on the way. The Rec Laws and Dean Brody coming up. First, here's Kelsey Ballerini. Miss Me More.

0: That was Morgan Wallen with You Proof. And it seems like every week there's a new story about Morgan Wallen throwing something. There's, of course, the famous throwing the chairs off the rooftop bar in Nashville incident. I think it was just last week he pushed over a piano. Could he lift that piano? I'm sure he would have thrown that as well. And Friday night, he threw something else. Somebody's phone. He saw what looks to be a security guard who's standing around the stage, filming him, walks over, grabs the phone, and just throws it to the other end of the stage or maybe even into the audience. Just a bit of a tantrum. This guy every week, what's he going to throw next? Who knows? He's definitely throwing the tantrums. Oh, Morgan, you know anger management is a thing. And you know people are watching you, right? Thousands of people. Literally. They're right there in front of you.
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4: Hot and humid all week starting today. It's going to be sunny with a high of around 27 degrees, feeling like 31 with the humidity. Overnight tonight, clear sky, low 14. We're going to get increasing cloudiness tomorrow with the chance of showers and the risk of a thunderstorm, high 29, feeling more like 37.

0: cream into butter. Takes about 10K for the cream to turn into butter. So basically the movements of the running churn the butter, and voila, by the time you're home, you got butter. I suppose this is pretty awesome, actually. But this also brings up a question I have. If you're lactating, like if you're a lactating woman, does running do the same thing? I hope not. 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I don't know anything about this.
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0: Today's best country, Country 105. Matt with you here. Have you ever left cut grass sitting around in a box or maybe a wheelbarrow and then it gets some water in there and then it just sits there for 2 weeks and then you go to dump it? Whoa, what a smell that is. The smell of grass that's been sitting around. Well, this is what residents in Southeast Calgary have been complaining about for a long time. They've been smelling something like rotten grass or garbage juice, and they didn't know where it was coming from. Finally, the city looked into it, and they realized that the local landfill is burping. That's how they described it. Landfill burps. So I guess what happens is the juice from all the garbage goes through some pipes. There's a drainage system. And along that drainage system, there's some air pockets where things can get out. So essentially, the landfill near Calgary has been burping, and people who live there have been smelling those landfill burps. Gross, right? I guess it could be worse. It could be landfill farts.
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8: Hot and humid week ahead of us, all starting today with a sunny sky and a high of 27. Humid X pushing it closer to 31. Overnight tonight, a clear sky, low of about 14. Going to have some sun tomorrow, but there will be clouds rolling in throughout the day. Chance of showers, and because of the humidity, there's a risk of a thunderstorm. High 29, feeling closer to 37.

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0: Today's Best Country, Country 105, Matt with you here. If you're a fan of World Cup soccer, there's a bunch of games starting this week already. Thank goodness. It's going to be a lot of fun. I like watching the games. And if you want to buy some merch, double check whether or not the merch is authentic, because one lawyer is saying that big events like the World Cup means you'll see more products that are meant to look like official merch, but they're illegal knockoffs. So if you want the real thing, got to do a little research. But do we really care if it's a knockoff? Like, if I like it and it looks good? Honestly, I don't really care, because I looked at the price on the official FIFA website. So you can buy what looks like a hoodie for $515. So yeah, I'm going to the convenience store and I'm going to buy the knockoff for $20 along with some sunglasses and an Eat More bar.
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4: Hot and humid all week starting today. It's going to be sunny with a high of around 27 degrees, feeling like 31 with the humidity. Overnight tonight, clear sky, low 14. We're going to get increasing cloudiness tomorrow with the chance of showers and the risk of a thunderstorm, high 29, feeling more like 37.

0: Today's best country, Country 105. Matt with you here. Heads up if you're traveling to Quebec and you want to get a Red Bull, one of those energy drinks. Quebec will likely pass a bill this week banning the sale of energy drinks to anyone under 16 years old. They're banning the drinks. And, you know, I kind of agree with this. They're not good for teenagers. And teenagers shouldn't be getting their energy from energy drinks anyway. They should be getting energy the old-fashioned way. Candy and juice from their parents' fridge, which is basically just sugar and food coloring. Not a single piece of fruit was involved.
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0: 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Matt with you here. I'd like to hear from you. 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That's 1-888-740-0105. 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
3: Hot and humid week ahead of us, all starting today with a sunny sky and a high of 27. Humid X pushing it closer to 31. Overnight tonight, a clear sky, low of about 14. Going to have some sun tomorrow, but there will be clouds rolling in throughout the day. Chance of showers, and because of the humidity, there's a risk of a thunderstorm. High 29, feeling closer to 37.

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My looks change as I get older. Have you gone through that, particularly in the morning? You look horrible. Have you woken up yet and looked like your driver's license picture?

0: Today's Best Country, Country 105 with Zach Top, and it sounds like the radio. How you doing? It is a Monday afternoon. I'm Paul Lang. This one is a great one for you to talk around the office about. Former funeral home director has been sentenced to, after hiding a woman's body for more than two decades in Wisconsin. The judge this past week handed 57-year-old Benjamin Hansen a 90-day jail sentence and 4 years probation after he accepted a plea deal. The case began back in 2002 when a group of Boy Scouts discovered a skull inside a plastic bag in a rural wooded area. In August of 24, DNA testing finally identified the woman as 92-year-old Alice Peterson, who had died of natural causes way back in 2001. Hansen was the funeral director handling the arrangements at the time. He also was accused of stealing from the funeral home. In addition to his sentence, Hansen must remain absolute sobriety. There's a good idea. As well as participate in mental health services. Another good idea. Country 105 traffic.
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5: Hot and humid week ahead of us. Continuing today as we get a sunny sky and a steady temperature near 27, feeling more like 31 with the humidity. Clear sky overnight tonight, dipping down to a low near 14. We're going to start tomorrow with sun, but there's the chance of showers and thunderstorms in the afternoon because of the high humidity. Getting a high near 29 degrees, Humidex pushing it closer to 37.

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0: old. Today's Best Country, Country 105, Dierks Bentley and Gold on this sunny Monday afternoon. A lot of the tourists will be traveling around here very soon in the summertime. Hopefully this doesn't happen to any of the gas stations in the area. Gas station in Montrose, California had been forced to shut down its diesel pumps after an RV driver mistakenly dumped the waste tank into the station's underground fuel supply. Yuck. Because the raw sewage poses a severe contamination and biohazard risk. Really? You think so? The station has to pump out the entire tank, thoroughly sanitize the system, and replace all the affected filters and hoses. The expensive cleanup process is expected to be incredibly time-consuming and expensive for the fuel station. Not just for the fuel station, but somebody's insurance company is going to look after this. You know that. Somebody's going to, whether it be the RV owner or the gas station, someone's insurance company is going to look after this. I would just love to be sitting at the desk when the claim comes in. You need to clean out your tank because of what? Country 105 traffic.
1: Not a bad start to your afternoon drive. Northbound 410 is going to be the slowest part of your commute this afternoon between the 407 and Sandalwood Parkway. Outside of that, Highway 9, 89, 10, and 124 all moving well.
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1: Nice and sunny for today, but a hot one. Steady near 27, feeling like 31 with the humidity. Clear sky overnight tonight, dipping to a low of just 14. Mostly sunny for tomorrow, but there is the chance of showers and thunderstorms later in the day because of the high humidity. We'll get to a high of about 29 degrees with the humidity, and you feel more like 37.

town we'd arrive to the general store for Popeye cigarettes. 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

0: Today's Best Country, Country 105. There's Carter, Faith, and Betty. It is a Monday afternoon. Friday coming up in the park at the Jack Downing Park. It's back. 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There'll be local vendors there and more. It all got underway this coming Friday. It'll be the first one this coming Friday. And the weather so far, looking pretty good for it right now. Check out the details. 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
3: Good afternoon, I'm Phil DeLand. Before your news, just checking your roads. Northbound on the 410 is heavy between the 407 and Sandalwood Parkway. Southbound 410 slow through Mayfield Road because of some road work. Getting reports of a collision along Highway 10 near Charleston Side Road in Caledon. As a result, things are moving pretty heavily in that area. Along Highway 9, we are seeing a slight delay as you're passing through Highway 27 in Schaumburg. If you see any issues on your drive, you can call us toll-free at 1-888-740-0105. A Mono resident was killed in a single vehicle collision last month. Dufferin OPP were called on May 20th, just after 12:30 p.m. to the area of 3rd Line EHS, just south of 5 Side Road. They say the car was towing a small utility trailer when it crashed. The 81-year-old driver was airlifted to hospital, where he died 2 days later. A former airline captain is under investigation for allegedly flying hundreds of flights without the required license. Peel Regional Police say more details on Project Icarus will be released tomorrow morning. So far, officials have described the investigation as a complex fraud. Office of the Toronto Mayor Olivia Chow is defending the decision by the city to resell tickets to the FIFA World Cup. According to a report, the city will resell the tickets that it bought to corporate sponsors at a profit. Officials say this is being done to reduce the number of tax dollars directed to hosting the tournament. FIFA allowed all host cities to buy 1.5% of local tickets for the purpose of raising local funds via sponsorship and corporate packages. Meanwhile, there could be some delays in the city when it comes to mail deliveries because of the FIFA World Cup. Canada Post says those living close to the matches in Toronto and Vancouver might have to deal with minor service interruptions. The Crown Corporation says the FIFA Fan Festival and matches, which run from June 11th to July 19th, could cause the delays. Officials say all efforts will be made to deliver the mail on the 5 weekends with matches. In sports this hour, the Toronto Raptors have signed general manager Bobby Webster to a multi-year contract extension and promoted him to executive vice president. Webster is headed into his 10th season as GM, having taken over full leadership of the Raptors basketball operations in August 2025. He replaced Masai Ujiri, who had been fired 2 weeks before. Terms of the deal weren't released. Blue Jays are home to the Phillies tonight in Major League Baseball action. Patrick Corbin gets a nod for Toronto as they take on the MLB ERA leader, Christopher Sanchez. Jays took 2 of 3 from the Orioles over the weekend. An off day in the Stanley Cup final. Game 4 goes tomorrow from Vegas. The Golden Knights lead the Hurricanes 2-1. Game 3 of the NBA final goes tonight. The Knicks are home to the Spurs, leading 2-0. That's news and sports. Your forecast is coming up next.
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3: Hot and humid week ahead of us. Continuing today as we get a sunny sky and a steady temperature near 27, feeling more like 31 with the humidity. Clear sky overnight tonight, dipping down to a low near 14. We're going to start tomorrow with sun, but there's the chance of showers and thunderstorms in the afternoon because of the high humidity. Getting a high near 29 degrees, Humidex pushing it closer to 37. Right now in Alliston, it's 29, Orangeville 27, and in Shelburne, it's 25, feeling like 30. I'm Phil DeLand. Now you're up to date.
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0: Today's Best Country, Country 105. Tenille Aronson, don't ruin the flowers for me. It is a Monday afternoon. How did you get out of that ticket? Talking to the police officer, how did you get out of the ticket? One woman said, I told the cop that it was that time of the month and I had to get home. Here's your license and insurance. Be on your way. A mom, I love this one. Mom pulled the pacifier out of the 6 month's mouth, started screaming and crying right away. I got to get home. And then there was this. A man was dressed in drag. The cop came back to the car with the ID and he said, I think you gave me your brother's ID. He said, no, that's me. I'm just doing a drag show. He goes, well, take it a bit slower and have a good night. Country 105 traffic.
1: Not a bad start to your afternoon drive. Northbound 410 is going to be the slowest part of your commute this afternoon between the 407 and Sandalwood Parkway. Outside of that, Highway 9, 89, 10, and 124 all moving well.
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1: Hot and humid week ahead of us. Continuing today as we get a sunny sky and a steady temperature near 27, feeling more like 31 with the humidity. Clear sky overnight tonight, dipping down to a low near 14. We're going to start tomorrow with sun, but there's the chance of showers and thunderstorms in the afternoon because of the high humidity. Getting a high near 29 degrees, humid X pushing it closer to 37.

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0: Today's Best Country, Country 105. There's Dasha in Austin. It is a Monday afternoon in the sunshine. This kills me. So, beloved Sesame Street character Elmo found himself in a little bit of a painful online controversy after posting a neutral message about the 2026 NBA Finals. Last Wednesday, the Red Monster shared a social media post wishing both teams, the New York Knicks and the San Antonio Spurs, good luck, stating that he hoped both teams have fun. Well, the New York fans weren't impressed, pointing out that because Sesame Street is famously located in New York City, Elmo should be fiercely rooting for the Knicks, prompting Elmo to issue a humorous, pun-filled following message on Thursday to smooth things over. Knicks, the last message. Elmo didn't mean to spur you on, the character joked in response to the backlash. The people of New York have to realize it's a puppet, right? That it's someone else that's typing the message. It's not the puppet typing the message. It's like saying, you know, when Jeff Dunham is up on the stage, he's the only human up there, right? Country 105 traffic.
1: Not a bad start to your afternoon drive. Northbound 410 is going to be the slowest part of your commute this afternoon between the 407 and Sandalwood Parkway. Outside of that, Highway 9, 89, 10, and 124 all moving well.
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1: Nice and sunny for today, but a hot one, steady near 27, feeling like 31 with the humidity. Clear sky overnight tonight, dipping to a low of just 14. Mostly sunny for tomorrow, but there is the chance of showers and thunderstorms later in the day because of the high humidity. We'll get to a high of about 29 degrees with the humidity, and you feel more like 37.

0: Today's Best Country, Country 105. There's Sean Austin and Settle for a Drink. It is a Monday afternoon. Coming up this Saturday, the Dundalk 4-H fundraiser will be happening on Saturday, starting at 8 o'clock at the Legion. You dance, silent auction, proceeds to the 4-H. Get out the cowboy boots. We're going to be doing some two-stepping. If you want details, it's up on our website at country105.ca.
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2: Good evening, I'm Phil DeLand. Before your news, just checking your roads. Northbound 400 slow through Highway 9. There's also a collision on Highway 27 near the Lloydtown Aurora Road that has traffic slow in that area. 410 northbound slow 407 through Queen Street. Also seeing that delay southbound on the 410 from Heart Lake Road down to Countryside Drive. That's because of some construction there. Highway 10 slow through Highway 9 and Broadway in Orangeville this evening also. If you see any issues on your drive, you can call us toll-free at 1-888-740-0105. The man who was killed in a single vehicle crash last month in Mono has been identified. Dufferin OPP say the 81-year-old was airlifted to hospital but died 2 days later. The original crash happened on May 20th, just after 12:30 in the afternoon, in an area of the Third Line EHS just south of Side Road 5 in Mono. The car was towing a small utility trailer when the crash happened. A former airline captain is now under investigation for allegedly flying hundreds of flights without a required license. Peel Regional Police say tomorrow morning they will release more details on Project Icarus. So far, they've described the investigation as a complex fraud, but not much more details around it. Toronto Mayor Olivia Chow's office is defending the decision by the city to resell tickets to the FIFA World Cup at a profit. According to the report, the city will be reselling the tickets it originally purchased to corporate sponsors. Officials say they're doing this to reduce the number of tax dollars being directed to hosting the tournament. FIFA allowed all host cities to buy up 1.5% of local tickets for, quote, the purpose of raising local funds via sponsorship and corporate packages. Meanwhile, with the FIFA World Cup matches right around the corner, there could be some delays within the city's hosting when it comes to mail delivery. Canada Post says those living close to the matches in Toronto and Vancouver could see minor service interruptions. The Crown Corporation says the FIFA Fan Festival and matches will be running from June 11th through July 19th and could cause those delays. However, they say they'll make their best efforts to deliver mail on the 5 weekends within those matches. In sports this hour, the Toronto Raptors have promoted general manager Bobby Webster to executive vice president while extending him to a multi-year deal for the GM position as well. Webster will be headed into his 10th season as general manager. After taking on full leadership of the Raptors basketball operations in August 2025, he took over from Masai Ujiri, who'd been fired a couple weeks prior to that. Terms of the deal weren't released. Blue Jays are home to the Phillies tonight in Major League Baseball action. Meanwhile, Patrick Corbin will toe the rubber for the Jays. He'll be opposite Christopher Sanchez, who leads the MLB in ERA. Jays took 2 out of 3 from the Orioles on the weekend. An off day in the Stanley Cup Final. Game 4 is from Vegas tomorrow night. Golden Knights lead the Hurricanes 2-1. Game 3 of the NBA Final is tonight with the Knicks hosting the Spurs. New York leads 2-0. That's news and sports. Your forecast is coming up next.
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2: Clear sky through this evening. Humidity is going to start to break, meaning the temperature is going to fall off to about 20 degrees by midnight. Overnight, a clear sky and a low near 14. Mostly sunny tomorrow, but there is the chance of clouds, showers, and thunderstorms late in the day. High 29, Humidex pushing it closer to 37. Right now it's 27 in Alliston, 26 in Orangeville, and 25 in Shelburne, feeling like 28. I'm Phil DeLand. 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

0: Today's Best Country, Country 105. There's Zach Toppin, South of Sanity. It is a Monday afternoon. I'm Paul Lang. Today is National Best Friends Day. Today, pick up the phone, call your bestie. James Handy, he was known for his roles in Top Gun, Maverick, Jumanji. He allegedly fatally stabbed by his girlfriend's son. He was 81. And Mark Zuckerberg's 387-foot mega yacht has grabbed a lot of attention since it arrived in Seattle last week. Apparently, it will be Zuckerberg's residence while the World Cup games are on. We were talking about that last week. What's it cost to fill it up? Well, the capacity is 448,000 liters. 448,000 liters of diesel fuel. In Seattle right now, that'll cost them about $769,000 to fill it up. Country 105 traffic.
1: Northbound 400, slow through Highway 9. There's also a collision on Highway 27 near the Lloydtown Aurora Road that has traffic slow in that area. 410 northbound, slow 407 through Queen Street. Also seeing that delay southbound on the 410 from Heart Lake Road down to Countryside Drive. That's because of some construction there. Highway 10 slow through Highway 9 and Broadway in Orangeville this evening also.
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1: Hot and humid week ahead of us. Continuing today as we get a sunny sky and a steady temperature near 27, feeling more like 31 with the humidity. Clear sky overnight tonight, dipping down to a low near 14. We're going to start tomorrow with sun, but there's the chance of showers and thunderstorms in the afternoon because of the high humidity. Getting a high near 29 degrees, humid X pushing it closer to 37.

0: Today's Best Country, Country 105. There's Morgan Wallen and Wasted on You. How you doing? It is a Monday afternoon. It's June the 8th. 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
1: My George isn't clever enough to hatch a scheme like this.
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1: You saying you want a piece of me?
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1: You want a piece of me? You got it!
0: Jerry Stiller, I loved him. He was born on this day in 27. He would have been 99 today. Also celebrating her birthday today, or she would have been celebrating her birthday.
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0: Joan Rivers, she was born on this day back in 1914 and turning 50 today. Tennis player Lindsay Davenport celebrating her birthday. 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
6: Northbound 400 slow through Highway 9. There's also a collision on Highway 27 near the Lloydtown Aurora Road that has traffic slow in that area. 410 northbound, slow 407 through Queen Street. Also seeing that delay southbound on the 410 from Heart Lake Road down to Countryside Drive. That's because of some construction there. Highway 10 slow through Highway 9 and Broadway in Orangeville this evening also.
7: We're talking with Kyle Seaback, MP for Dufferin-Caledon. 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
8: 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I want to have everyone's opinion on how I should vote on these particular pieces of legislation. 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So I generally send out a big mailing and ask people to tell me how I should vote on those bills.
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6: Nice and sunny for today, but a hot one. Steady near 27, feeling like 31 with the humidity. Clear sky overnight tonight, dipping to a low of just 14. Mostly sunny for tomorrow, but there is the chance of showers and thunderstorms later in the day because of the high humidity. We'll get to a high of about 29 degrees with the humidity, and you feel more like 37.

0: Today's Best Country, Country 105. There's Nate Holler and Tennille Towns and Backfire. I am out of here. Have yourself a great night. Casey Clark and Sash will be coming in next. We'll do it again tomorrow at 3, right here on Country 105.
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2: Good evening, I'm Phil DeLand. Before your news, just checking your roads. Northbound 400, slow through Highway 9. There's also a collision on Highway 27 near the Lloydtown-Aurora Road that has traffic slow in that area. 410 northbound, slow 407 through Queen Street. Also seeing that delay southbound on the 410 from Heart Lake Road down to Countryside Drive. That's because of some construction there. Highway 10, slow through Highway 9 and Broadway in Orangeville this evening also. If you see any issues on your drive, you can call us toll-free at 1-888-740-0105. The man who was killed in a single vehicle crash last month in Mono has been identified. Dufferin OPP say the 81-year-old was airlifted to hospital but died 2 days later. The original crash happened on May 20th, just after 12:30 in the afternoon, in an area of the Third Line EHS just south of Side Road 5 in Mono. The car was towing a small utility trailer when the crash happened. A former airline captain is now under investigation for allegedly flying hundreds of flights without a required license. Peel Regional Police say tomorrow morning they will release more details on Project Icarus. So far, they've described the investigation as a complex fraud, but not much more details around it. Toronto Mayor Olivia Chow's office is defending the decision by the city to resell tickets to the FIFA World Cup at a profit. According to the report, the city will be reselling the tickets it originally purchased to corporate sponsors. Officials say they're doing this to reduce the number of tax dollars being directed to hosting the tournament. FIFA allowed all host cities to buy up 1.5% of local tickets for, quote, the purpose of raising local funds via sponsorship and corporate packages. Meanwhile, with the FIFA World Cup matches right around the corner, there could be some delays within the city's hosting when it comes to mail delivery. Canada Post says those living close to the matches in Toronto and Vancouver could see minor service interruptions. The Crown Corporation says the FIFA Fan Festival and matches will be running from June 11th through July 19th and could cause those delays. However, they say they'll make their best efforts to deliver mail on the 5 weekends within those matches. In sports this hour, the Toronto Raptors have promoted general manager Bobby Webster to executive vice president while extending him to a multi-year deal for the GM position as well. Webster will be headed into his 10th season as general manager after taking on full leadership of the Raptors basketball operations in August 2025. He took over from Masai Ujiri, who'd been fired a couple weeks prior to that. Terms of the deal weren't released. Blue Jays are home to the Phillies tonight in Major League Baseball action. Meanwhile, Patrick Corbin will toe the rubber for the Jays. He'll be opposite Christopher Sanchez, who leads the MLB in ERA. Jays took 2 out of 3 from the Orioles on the weekend. An off day in the Stanley Cup Final. Game 4 is from Vegas tomorrow night. Golden Knights lead the Hurricanes 2-1. Game 3 of the NBA Final is tonight with the Knicks hosting the Spurs. New York leads 2-0. That's news and sports. Your forecast is coming up next.
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2: Clear sky through this evening. Humidity is going to start to break, meaning the temperature is going to fall off to about 20 degrees by midnight. Overnight, a clear sky and a low near 14. Mostly sunny tomorrow, but there is the chance of clouds, showers, and thunderstorms late in the day. High 29, Humidex pushing it closer to 37. Right now it's 27 in Alliston, 26 in Orangeville, and 25 in Shelburne, feeling like 28. I'm Phil DeLand. 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
0: Thanks so much for hanging out with us. 1-800-990-2448. Good stuff coming up. Good feeling story. Guy just wanted to buy a lottery ticket. He did it online, though. It's tricky when you do it online because so many things could go wrong.
4: Oh, my gosh. Absolutely.
0: That's exactly what went wrong with this young fellow. He's not young. He's 65. Oh. Well, I mean, he's not old.
4: Hey, no, for sure.
0: But we'll tell you what that mistake turned into. Hey, happy best friend day. Sasha, happy best friend day.
4: Aw, are you saying that to me because of your best friend?
0: Well, just saying it because it's...
4: You're just going to let that hang there?
0: This is the day.
4: Okay.
0: So we're going to talk about best friends. Come on.
4: Come on.
0: And how many best friends do you have? And do you have a ride or die?
4: Right.
0: Okay, so that's coming up.
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6: Northbound 400 slow through Highway 9. There's also a collision on Highway 27 near the Lloydtown Aurora Road that has traffic slow in that area. 410 northbound slow 407 through Queen Street. Also seeing that delay southbound on the 410 from Heart Lake Road down to Countryside Drive. That's because of some construction there. Highway 10 slow through Highway 9 and Broadway in Orangeville this evening also.
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1: Yeah, man, that's the good stuff.
2: This is where we celebrate amazing things people are doing by accident. We call this the good stuff. This is a crazy story. Alan Taylor, he's 65, he's retired. He was signing up online for the UK's postal code lottery when he accidentally clicked the wrong button, and instead of just buying one ticket, he bought two tickets. His wife Bev said, "Hey, why do you got two tickets?" Alan's answer: "I have no idea. I don't know what happened."
3: Happens to the best of us.
2: just trying to get one.
3: Yeah.
2: Okay, so their postal code was drawn in the lottery's Millionaire Street Prize. Each ticket was worth over $400,000, but because he bought two, he got close to $900,000.
1: Yeah, man, that's the good stuff.
2: I love that. Oh, timing couldn't be better either. Alan and Bev had both just retired back in March. After working their entire lives, Bev has wondered whether or not retiring early was the right decision.
3: Oh, yeah.
2: Now it is obviously the right decision.
3: Yeah.
2: They say, you know what, we're going to travel, treat family and friends, and, you know, maybe give our son a little extra wedding gift.
3: Oh, that's amazing.
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3: Mm-hmm. 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
2: Why did you get two? 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
9: Clear sky through this evening. Humidity is going to start to break, meaning the temperature is going to fall off to about 20 degrees by midnight. Overnight, a clear sky and a low near 14. Mostly sunny tomorrow, but there is the chance of clouds, showers, and thunderstorms late in the day. High 29, Humidex pushing it closer to 37.

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1: From Wasaga Beach, Rebecca Rain had exposure to country music very early in her life, drawing influences from childhood favorites like Loretta Lynn, June Carter Cash, and Patsy Cline. She's crafted her own sound that's both modern and traditional. She's been fortunate enough to serve as an opening act for some greats, including Jess Moskaluk, Megan Patrick, and Beverly Mahood. 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
1: Happy Best Friend Day. This is the day to celebrate your besties. 83% of us in this recent poll said, yeah, we got a best friend.
2: Oh, that is so cute.
1: I feel bad for the, what would that be, 17% that don't?
2: Aw.
1: Maybe, I don't know.
2: They could have lots of, you know, acquaintances and good friends, but maybe just not one bestie.
1: How many best friends do you have?
2: I'm going to say 3.
1: Okay. Are you saying 3 because you feel like you need to say 3?
2: No.
1: I feel like you're saying 3 because you, 1 sounds sad, 2 sounds like it's made up, but 3 is like, okay, well, they can't question that.
2: There's some girth behind
1: it. Yeah, you know
2: 3.
1: What I mean?
2: No, because I grew up with Vanessa.
1: I don't know if that counts.
2: She's my best friend.
1: Okay.
2: And then I have my friend Lloyd.
1: Right.
2: And then are you ready for this?
1: Oh, I know what you're going to say. Tyler.
2: No.
1: Doesn't make the top 3.
2: No.
1: Your partner doesn't make the top 3.
2: No, what if I said, you, Casey, you're my best.
1: Now I know you're lying. For sure I know you're lying.
2: Now I know 3's made up.
1: Yeah, for sure that telltale sign that that's all made up. That's junk right there.
2: Okay, just 2 then.
1: Yeah. Sydney, how many best friends do you have? Like lots or just 1?
3: I have lots of best friends.
2: Mm-hmm. Ooh, how many?
1: Yeah, how many show off?
3: Say 3 or 4.
1: Whoa.
2: And are they different types of besties? Like one's a work best friend, the other's a extracurricular activity
1: best friend.
2: I don't know.
1: Yeah.
3: I would say my childhood best friend, yes. And then I have like my main group of girl best friends.
1: You're my main group.
3: 2 or 3.
2: Actually, I think that's a good point because I was talking to Casey about how I would consider my 1 best friend. Like, I don't know if we're best friends anymore,
1: best friends, but we
2: are childhood best friends. If she called me tomorrow, I would be there in an instant. But we don't necessarily talk every day, right?
1: I don't know about that, guys. My childhood best friend Bradley is in prison right now, so if he called me, there is no way. And I haven't talked to him because he's been in prison for a very long time.
2: Sure.
3: I think that's a different situation, Casey.
2: Yeah, I think
1: it could be, but I feel like it's the same, a little bit. I mean, haven't talked, check. If he called me, I wouldn't call him back, check. So, I don't know, kind of same. Country 105 traffic.
4: Northbound 400, slow through Highway 9. There's also a collision on Highway 27 near the Lloydtown-Aurora Road that has traffic slow in that area. 410 northbound, slow 407 through Queen Street. Also seeing that delay southbound on the 410 from Heart Lake Road down to Countryside Drive. That's because of some construction there. Highway 10 slow through Highway 9 and Broadway in Orangeville this evening also.
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0: Today's Best Country, Country 105. If you just jumped in, we're talking about best friends. It is Best Friend Day today.
1: Yay!
0: Is it possible having more than one best friend? I say yes.
1: Yeah, because you have,
0: I have
1: a bunch. Talk
0: about being a crew.
1: Uh-huh.
0: Like this motley crew, I call besties.
1: And are they all equal? Equal, yeah. In the best department?
0: You know what? Yeah.
1: Really?
0: Because I'm trying to throw every scenario at them and see what would stick and what wouldn't. I'm pretty sure everything would stick.
1: Like you'd be willing to go on vacation with
0: them.
1: You could call them in the middle of the night. They'd have no problem helping you out. They would help you move, drive you to the airport.
0: Yes.
1: All those things.
0: Everything and then some.
1: Oh.
0: Yeah.
1: That's awesome.
0: Carlotte Collin, Brad the Fuzz, Paul the Pilot, Richard Good for the Economy.
1: Nice.
0: Trev the Edge and Clay the Insider.
1: Wow.
0: So
1: that's six of you.
0: Six of us. Me, yeah. It's seven. Like, that's a gang.
1: That is a gang. And all equally besties.
0: Yeah. Oh, Ricker Dicker.
1: Oh, of course.
0: Yeah.
1: Yeah.
0: That's seven.
1: Eight, including you.
0: Eight, including me.
1: Wow, that is a gang.
0: Hmm. Yeah, you know what? And they're all pretty neck and neck, right?
1: I think that's very special.
0: Well, I'll say maybe there's three of them. They're maybe just slightly ahead of the others.
1: See, there we go.
0: Yeah.
1: I think I know the three. I won't say it out loud because I don't want to ruin your friendships, but I think I know the three.
0: How could you ruin our friendships? What do you think that? Do you think our friendships are like on eggshells right now?
1: No.
0: Something like that would just break us apart?
1: I just think that, you know, if they are competitive, and I know some of them are.
0: Yeah, they are. Right? They're all competitive.
1: I'm not going to say who your three are.
0: They're all competitive for my attention.
1: Exactly.
0: I don't blame them.
1: Mm-hmm.
0: I really don't.
1: I know.
0: Adrian, we're asking you your best friend. Who is that?
2: That is my wife.
0: Oh, here we go.
1: Does that count?
0: That doesn't count.
2: It totally counts.
1: Why?
0: I mean, listen, we're not allowed, I mean, we can't tell you who's your best friend.
1: And I get that you're going to put that in your wedding vows, like, oh, I got to marry my best friend, but but does that count, really?
2: You know what, I have been married over 25 years, I have spent half my life with this lady, and she is 100% my best friend.
0: Wow.
1: Okay, fine.
0: You know, you put it that way.
1: Yeah.
0: I feel bad that I have, nine best friends.
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6: Clear sky through this evening. The humidity will slowly start to lift throughout this evening. That's going to drop the temperature to about 20 degrees by midnight. Overnight, a clear sky, low 14. Sunny tomorrow with increasing cloudiness late in the day. Chance of showers, risk of a thunderstorm, hot and humid, high 29, feeling like 37.

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0: 1-800-990-2448. Good to have you along. 30-second name game on the way. We give you 30 seconds. You got to name 10 different items inside that time frame. Trick is, you don't know the topic until just before the timer, for instance.
4: Name 10 different reasons why you might call in sick to work.
0: Oh, that's easy.
4: I think it is.
0: I got the scoots.
4: Uh-huh.
0: That one is like, yeah. Or I have a very important job interview.
4: Yeah, no, but you don't say that.
0: Right? You refrain from doing that, probably.
4: Just pick like 10 different ailments, really. Runny nose,
0: sneeze,
4: high fever.
0: Oh, I never even thought about that.
4: All that, clammy hands, whatever.
0: I thought sick kind of gave the old umbrella to all of that.
4: Mm-mm-mm.
0: Okay.
4: You got to be more creative. Come on.
0: Got it. Okay, so we'll play with Dale coming up. Also, if you could wake up tomorrow and have a superpower that really is pretty lame, but it really helps you out. Like
4: with your day to day, right?
0: Yeah. Mm-hmm. Like I would like to have the superpower to change all lights green when I'm driving.
4: Oh, wouldn't that be nice?
0: Yeah. Mm-hmm. Like stuff like that coming up.
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0: Today's Best Country, Country 105. 30-second name game, 30 seconds on the clock. Dale, you have 30 seconds to name 10 different items inside that time frame. Dale, the trick is you don't know the topic until just before the timer begins, okay?
1: Yeah, you ready?
2: Yeah.
1: Okay, just focused, I get it. Okay, Dale, we need you to name in 30 seconds 10 pieces of jewelry. Go.
2: Rings, bracelet, earrings. Necklace, rings, bracelet, earrings, watch.
0: Yeah, five.
1: Yeah.
2: Chain.
0: Six.
2: Cuffs, cufflinks.
0: Seven.
1: So, yeah.
0: Seven.
2: That's my mom,
0: Linda.
3: Oh, for Pete's sake.
0: Single mom of six growing up in Edmonton, and when we could never name 10 different pieces of jewelry, she would always go...
3: Oh, for Pete's sake.
0: Yeah, because, hey, we were poor, so, you know, she should have known. But she didn't. Well, listen... Dale, we appreciate you.
1: Yeah, good job, Dale. Sorry. Okay.
2: Yeah, thank you.
0: All right. Have yourself a great day.
2: You too.
0: See you. Bye.
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6: Clear sky through this evening. Humidity is going to start to break, meaning the temperature is going to fall off to about 20 degrees by midnight. Overnight, a clear sky and a low near 14. Mostly sunny tomorrow, but there is the chance of clouds, showers, and thunderstorms late in the day. High 29, Humidex pushing it closer to 37.

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Well, I was down at a local beer joint with a few of the guys when this cute little country girl caught my eye. And boy, let me tell you, she was the prettiest thing I'd ever seen in a pair of boots. 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And that's when I realized that she was every cowboy's dream come true.

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1: You could wake up tomorrow with a superpower that only benefits you. What would that be?
2: And it would kind of help you with your day-to-day life. Because, of course, we all want to fly. We all want to move stuff with our minds. But what about those little itty-bitty superpowers that could really help you out during the day?
1: The ability to eat whatever you want without gaining weight.
2: Or having your tummy hurt.
1: Or your cholesterol going up.
2: Yeah.
1: I've been having an issue with sushi lately.
2: Oh, no.
1: And I love sushi.
2: Yeah.
1: But then my kids call it pushy when I eat it.
2: Gotcha.
1: Yeah.
2: And I've noticed the older anybody gets, like, I have to be so careful about my timing of eating, which is so frustrating.
1: What do you mean? Like, your timing.
2: If I have a soccer game at 6 at night,
1: okay,
2: I can't eat a whole lot.
1: Yeah.
2: Like, I have to digest for like 6 hours. Otherwise, I won't be able to run very well because it just sits in my stomach. What?
1: I'm not allowed to go in the pool.
2: That's really what it is.
1: I just had a bologna sandwich.
2: I'm going to get cramps.
1: I can't do that.
2: There's a reason why our parents taught us
1: that. I understand that. Made no sense whatsoever. Absolutely not. Superpower to instantly and perfectly untangle any knot, cord, or wire just by looking at it.
2: Oh, wow.
1: You know what I always get panicked by?
2: What?
1: So I wear a drawstring, right, on much of my pants. And when there's a knot, and I really got to go. And I'm like, I feel like I'm trying to, like, I'm trying to dissolve a bomb. Well, I kind of am, I guess.
2: Maybe you should wear, like, big boy pants.
1: Well, I should wear stuff with buttons is what I, but, like, I'm wearing.
2: And maybe some flies, like some zippers.
1: Yeah, right? Instead of pulling my pants all the way down. Yeah, you're probably right. Yeah. It's not a good look. Trust me. Okay, Fred, my other superpower would be when I'm driving to work, nothing but green lights.
3: Yeah, that's kind of the same, because that's what I do for work. I'm driving all day, every day, all over town, and that's exactly it. Oh. Split the traffic. Part the seat.
1: Dang.
2: Oh, yeah. Part the seat.
1: That would
2: traffic.
1: Be awesome.
2: So good.
1: Oh, yeah, I want yours now. I want the no traffic.
2: Yeah, that's a good one.
1: Yeah.
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1: Good to have you along. If you could wake up tomorrow morning and you have a superpower, but that superpower would only benefit you, what would that be? The ability to keep my body perfectly groomed without actually showering, shaving, cutting nails, brushing teeth. It would just be it all of the time.
2: Oh, that is so good. I like that one.
1: Since I've shaven my head.
2: Uh-huh.
1: I now have to shave my head.
2: Right.
1: Like every 2 days.
2: Oh, man.
1: I know. That's annoying. Isn't
2: that
1: though? Because
2: yeah.
1: I can't let it grow out anymore. Because I'll look like a chia pet.
2: Yes.
1: Which would kind of be cool, though.
2: Yeah. That is a good superpower. Like constantly just being at the best groomed level that you could be. Or if you could just pick and choose certain spots on your body for hair just to not grow, that would be awesome.
1: I do that, or I gotta just.
2: You're pretty hairless.
1: I'm very
2: hairless. You're like a seal man.
1: Right? Like, I have no hair.
2: I know. It's impressive.
1: Is it though?
2: Actually, maybe not. You're right. It's not.
1: I don't.
2: I'm not impressed.
1: Because
2: at all.
1: I wish I could grow a beard.
2: Sure. Right.
1: I wish I had a 5 o'clock shadow. I don't even have a 2:30 shadow.
2: It's not even noon.
1: No.
2: Oh my gosh.
1: I can't grow anything up there or down there. What? Doesn't matter what I'm saying.
2: Okay, this superpower would be amazing for the lady on the go.
1: Yeah.
2: This is what I would love. If at any given point I could just grow another hand or an arm.
1: Ew.
2: No, but how helpful would that be taking in groceries? How many times when you're just like going about your day where you're like, man, if I could just have another arm.
1: Arm, yeah.
2: Or another hand.
1: Yeah.
2: Or

0: some more thumbs.
1: Yeah.
0: This would make my life so much easier.
1: Or are you playing volleyball or basketball?
0: Yes.
1: That would be awesome.
0: Oh, man. Or doing a cartwheel. Extra support.
1: Oh, doing a cartwheel. I can't do those. Man, I could
0: maybe,
1: if I had
0: yeah.
1: another arm. Yeah.
0: Because that comes up a lot where I'm like, man, I wish I had another arm for a better cartwheel. You have no idea.
1: In case wish you could grow a beard.
0: What? Look out, world.
1: What a pair those two dummies make. Superpowers growing a beard. I don't know. Doesn't even make sense.
0: I'm just doing cartwheels. Yeah.
1: Not cool. Doing them cool either. I don't have a third arm. Okay. Okay, whatever. James, what about you?
2: If I'm running late for work, make sure that I'm there on time.
1: Always on time. Your superpower is always showing up on time.
0: Maybe somehow you can manipulate the clocks to make sure you're always there. Okay. I like it.
1: Yeah, that's actually that's a good one. You'll never be late. I like that. Huh. All right.
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6: Clear sky through this evening. The humidity will slowly start to lift throughout this evening. That's going to drop the temperature to about 20 degrees by midnight. Overnight, a clear sky, low 14. Sunny tomorrow with increasing cloudiness late in the day. Chance of showers, risk of a thunderstorm, hot and humid, high 29, feeling like 37.